Remember when you ran away and I got on my knees and begged you not to leave because I go berserk? Well, you left me anyhow, and then the days got worse and worse, and now you see I've gone completely out of my mind. And the coming to

was a joke, and so you laughed. 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Right? 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I heard you laugh. You laughed, you laughed, and laughed, and then you left. But now you know I'm utterly mad. 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
1: They make me sick. I know, I feel you. That's why we gotta stick together. Yeah.

There we go, from Mr. Lenny Kravitz with his 1993 hit. Here's a question. Are you going to go my way? Of course you are. What's doing? It's Isaiah here. And this time it's not all things alt slash rock anymore. It's all the best hits where we're playing you from the 90s, noughties, 10s and now. Okay, stick around. We'll head back to 2017 with Calvin Harris, Pharrell and Ariana Grande with Heatstroke. But right now, here's Rihanna going back to 2008 from her. And you might have noticed, Neo wrote this song with her. It's called And She Wants You to Take a Bow on Sounds of MacArthur, 100.3 FM.

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0: Yeah, we had Harry Styles from his new track Aperture on his fourth studio album, Kiss All The Time, Disco Occasionally, which was released 3 months ago. What's up? It's still Zaya here with all the best hits from the 90s to now. All right, stick around. We'll head back to the 90s from the Aussie pop duo from Brisbane, Savage Garden, and we're heading to the moon and back. And we'll have The Weeknd, Save Your Tears from 2021. It's coming up next on Sounds of MacArthur, 100.3 FM.
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The Weeknd, Save Your Tears from 2021 on all the best hits from the 90s to now. And if you might have noticed, he remixed this song with Ariana Grande as well on the same year. How's it going? It's Zaya here on all the best hits from the 90s to now. Alright, stick around. We're going to hear a bit of Eminem, Mr. Slim Shady, with his 2003 song from the movie 8 Mile with Lose Yourself, right after the Chainsmokers and Coldplay from 2017. It's called Something Just Like This on Sounds of MacArthur 100.3 FM.

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0: from 2003 from the 8 Mile movie. It's called Lose Yourself. Now, if you Eminem fans haven't watched the movie 8 Mile or haven't seen that movie, I recommend you checking that out, and I commend you to watch the movie. It's pretty good. What's doing It's Isaiah here on all the best hits from the 90s to now? All right, stick around. We're going to hear a bit of Destiny's Child with Beyonce and Kelly with Bills, Bills, Bills, Can You Pay My Bills? And then we'll hear a bit of Cobra Starship from 2009 and featuring, I think you might know her, from Gossip Girl and That's My Boy. It's called Good Girls Gone Bad on Sounds of MacArthur, 100.3 FM.
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That was Cobra Starship from 2009 featuring the girl, you might know her from Gossip Girl, and that's my boy, pretty funny but rude that movie, with Good Girls Gone Bad. What's doing? It's Isaiah here with you. All right, taking us to the newsroom, we'll have Benson Boone with Beautiful Things from 2 years ago. And at the moment, we'll play Camila Cabello, former Fifth Harmony star, with Young Thug and Havana from 2017. Havana, which is the country she was born in, on Sounds of MacArthur, 100.3 FM.

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1: 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The Sounds of MacArthur.

bit of Daft Punk from the French music duo that split 4 years ago. Going back to 2001 with One More Time. And for any of you Daft Punk fans out there, that song that was played from Discovery, and Discovery had 14 songs, and it was featured in the soundtrack That's Anime, Interstellar 5555. And it was released 2003. And if you haven't or haven't seen that video, I recommend you checking it out, because it looks more Dragon Ball style or Pokemon style. How you going? It's Isaiah here with you. All right, stick around. We're going to get tipsy from 2024 with Shaboozy with a bar song. And we'll head back to the 90s next with Meredith Brooks and the song. I don't want to say that word. I'll say the B word. But right now, here's Adele, and she wants you to say hello to her on Sounds of MacArthur 100.3 FM.

0: She's a woman and she's a lover. Went back to the 90s with Meredith Brooks from the song that I shouldn't say it on air. All right, I'll just say the letter B. Now, if you wondered why, Chris Franklin parodied that's the song that was played, and it was called Bloke. The lyrics was, he's a bloke, and I can't say the rest of the words, but no offense. What's doing? It's Isaiah here. All right, for all the best hits from the 90s to now. All right, coming up, we'll hear a bit of Pink from 2005 with Who Knew? And we'll hear a bit of Ed Sheeran with Happier on Sounds of MacArthur 100.3 FM.
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0: 2006 from Mark Ronson and featuring the late Amy Winehouse, who did Rehab. It's called Valerie. What's Doing? It's Isaiah here, continuing with all the best hits from the 90s to now. All right, still to come, we're going to hear a bit of Little Mix there from 2013 after they made a debut in 2011 with Change Your Life. And we'll hear a bit of Sabrina Carpenter and Manchild from last year on Man's Best Friend on Sounds of MacArthur, 100.3 FM.
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0: Heading back 2009 with a bit of Miley Cyrus in there from with Party in the USA. Now, speaking of Miley Cyrus, the singer, this year she made a song, Younger You. And that song that she made this year was about her childhood teenage years with themes of lost innocence, growing up and reconnecting with one's inner child. And if you hadn't, Montana fans may have noticed, if you haven't seen or haven't seen Hannah Montana, think again. This song is a tribute to the show, and it's also a 20th anniversary special. You're welcome, but I'm going to cut to the chase. It's a generation. I'm going to cut to the chase. How you going? It's Isaiah with you. Hey, that's it for all the best hits from the 90s to now for the day. I just wanted to say to all you listeners, thank you for participating in listening to all your favorite hits and hearing my sweet, enthusiastic voice. Yous were very enthusiasm, listeners out there who made a contribution. And I just wanted to say, I'm very proud of you listeners who contributed. All right, taking us home, we're going to pump up the tunes with Nicki Minaj back to 2012 with Starships, and this song's going to take us home on Sounds of MacArthur 100.3 FM.
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3: I'm Mark Dransfield. Authorities are bracing for a wave of petrol panic buying as a temporary 32-cent-a-litre fuel discount nears its end. Energy Minister Chris Bowen says the tax cut will likely wrap up at the end of the month as planned. The government says it's confident Australia's record high stockpiles will keep up with an expected spike in demand. Senior Coalition frontbencher John O'Dunham has announced he's bowing out of federal politics. The Liberal senator acknowledged he's leaving at a difficult time for the Coalition, but expressed full confidence in the leadership of Angus Taylor and Matt Canavan. He says he'll remain as Shadow Home Affairs Minister for a few more months to complete the Coalition's new migration policies.
4: There are more elements that will need to be announced with regard to skilled migrants, with regard to international students, an overall number, and how we will deal with those things. And so I'm still doing that work alongside colleagues to ensure that we get the best outcome policy-wise.
3: Police are investigating after the body of a woman was found near a highway in Western Australia's goldfields. Sarah Warmby reports.
5: Emergency services responded to reports of an unresponsive woman on the side of Goldfields Highway at Kalgoorlie just before 10 on Friday morning, but the 35-year-old couldn't be saved. A 38-year-old man who police believe is known to the woman is assisting with the investigation. Police are asking anyone with information to contact Crime Stoppers. Sarah Warmby, Air News.
3: A permanent memorial has been pledged by the New South Wales government to honour the victims of Australia's worst terror attack. Toby Goff has more.
6: Exactly 6 months ago today, a community holiday celebration turned into a tragedy. 15 innocent lives were lost when two gunmen opened fire at the Hanukkah by the Sea event. Now the state government is allocating $8.3 million to ensure long-term community recovery and a permanent tribute. $2 million will go directly to Waverley Council to design a lasting monument to the victims and brave locals who risked their lives to help. The funding will also support community programs and a major development at the Sydney Jewish Museum to tackle the ongoing threat of anti-Semitism. Toby Goff, Sydney.
3: Thousands of firefighters, farmers and businesses are rallying in Bendigo, protesting over the Victorian government's emergency services tax. Despite collecting billions, it's been revealed most of the money goes to funding existing government departments, leaving CFA volunteers having to fundraise one-third of the cost of trucks and equipment. Doctor insurers are warning against proposals to expand what pharmacists can legally prescribe, arguing they cross the safety threshold. The Pharmacy Board is proposing to support registrations for pharmacists to prescribe all medications, including highly regulated drugs. Avant Chief Medical Officer Professor Steve Robson says the insurer has concerns for potential misdiagnosis.
2: Australians and their families have every right to expect great access to healthcare, and that means prescribing medications. But it's really important that we don't trade off safety for access.
3: And the royal family has marked the King's birthday with Trooping the Colour. The Red Arrows wrapped up the celebrations with a Buckingham Palace flyover. This is AIR News. The Socceroos face Turkey in their Group D opening World Cup round in Vancouver this afternoon. Patrick Beach will once again start in goal over skipper Matt Ryan. Melbourne-born Socceroo defender Aziz Baec says his Turkish community in Melbourne will be barracking for both sides.
7: It's going to obviously make me feel a bit weird. I've got a few friends in there and obviously my background's Turkish. I've got a job to do for my country, Australia. So, it is going to be a special night. You know, where I grew up, it's a massive Turkish community.
3: AFL, and a short time ago, the Lions led Richmond 20-19 in Hobart in the first quarter. Meantime, Kangaroos forward Paul Curtis is again facing scrutiny from the match review officer over a dangerous tackle. Sarah Patterson reports.
8: The latest incident, which happened midway through the opening term of yesterday's clash with West Coast at Perth's Optus Stadium, left Eagles wingman Hamish Davis concussed. His arms appeared to be pinned as his head hit the turf with force. The 20-year-old had to be helped from the ground by medical staff and took no further part in the match. Last season, Curtis was suspended for 3 matches over a similar tackle. Sarah Patterson, S Sport.
3: And in NRL, Raiders coach Ricky Stewart concedes their attack needs a revamp after a shock 15-12 loss to the Eels in Parramatta. Australian Independent Radio News.

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0: Hello and welcome to Baha'i Worldview. Today is the 14th of June with 1 week to the shortest day of the year, which is around 21st of June. That's 1 week to go from today. We are having some rain today, but it will clear up during the week and hopefully we get more sunshine. Today's program is about several Baha'i-inspired topics, including another interesting podcast from Mind and Soul Matters, an interview with Laura Hedayati. She is a psychologist from Wollongong, speaking about forgiveness and how to be happy. Hope you enjoyed that one. It's a good one. And that will be in the second hour. But first, we'll start with the children's program as usual. And that includes contents from the Baha'i Children's Education Curriculum, Ruhi Book 3, and that's Lessons 3 to 8. And if you have any comments or feedback on my program, please visit the Sounds of Makarta Facebook page, and that's quite easily available, and I would be happy to respond to any feedback. 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
4: Well, that concludes the children's program for today, and I will be back very soon. 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

0: In Ghana, when Baha'i community building activities first brought neighbors of all ages together for conversation and study, an important need became evident. Many participants struggled with reading. The Olinga Foundation for Human Development, a Baha'i-inspired educational initiative, has addressed this challenge by operating and partnering with schools in their literacy program. Over its 25-year history, the foundation has reached 400,000 learners and provided training to 45,000 teachers across 250 rural communities in Ghana. In 2024, the Olinga Foundation received a Ghana Philanthropy Award for Inspiring Literacy Change. Recognition, educators say, that belongs to the many teachers and families who have made the program their own.
1: Education is not only necessary for individual progress, it is essential to a society's capacity to prosper. A society that does not address literacy diminishes its creative energy and hinders its ability to meet every other challenge, from upholding the equality of women and men to improving food security and climate resilience.
0: As with many Baha'i-inspired organizations, the Foundation's literacy work strives to weave the development of technical skills with moral purpose. Lessons are organized around a principle: humility, truthfulness, justice, inviting pupils to consider how that principle might guide their choices at home, at school, or in the broader community. Teachers then help the class turn reading comprehension into discussion, reflection, and small acts of service.
2: Literacy is a doorway, but what matters most is what children carry through that doorway: the capacity to consult, to serve, to build unity wherever they go.

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4: Grassroots social change in a community. Across communities everywhere, people see problems they want to solve and opportunities they want to seize. Maybe there's a problem like homelessness that you want to tackle, or an opportunity like youth empowerment that excites you. Contributing to grassroots social change can be hard, but it's also deeply rewarding. For many changemakers, the pull to act doesn't come from being told to. It comes from within, from a sense of purpose. It's something they simply have to do. The question is, when we want to make change, what's the best way to go about it? To answer, let's first look at some everyday situations. Suppose you're driving and your tyre goes flat. No worries, jack up the car, remove the wheel, replace it. Follow the steps and you're back on the road. If you don't know the steps, an expert can come in and do it for you. Many situations in life are like this. Tackling them involves a formulaic approach that gets the same result every time. Now, let's take a different kind of example. Suppose you're trying to improve your mental health. Suddenly, there's no single formula to follow. That's because mental health is a complex living system. Think of it like a bowl of spaghetti. You can't always tell which strands are connected or what will move when you pull on one piece. Change one thing and others shift in ways you might not expect.

And like bowls of spaghetti, no two people are the same. What works for one, say meditation, might not work at all for someone else. In complex systems like this, results are unpredictable. That's why rigid formulas don't work so well. Instead, you need an adaptive approach. Try something, observe what happens, reflect, and adjust your next step. So perhaps you begin with meditation, then realize exercise helps, and later you discover nutrition plays a role too. Step by step, you're learning your way forward. You don't know the exact path, but you hold a vision of where you want to go. And in a sense, grassroots social change works the same way. Communities are complex systems with many people, ideas, and cultures. They're dynamic, never standing still. People move in and out, social dynamics shift, events happen, new knowledge emerges. So just like we saw with mental health, it is possible to make change in these complex systems, but not with simplistic formulaic answers. We need approaches that are adaptive, iterative, and responsive to context. There's one important difference though. With your mental health, you're the main protagonist. In a community, you're just one part of the whole. You can't, and don't want to, control the community. And you have your own biases and aspirations and life to contend with. This is why change in a community setting not only requires an adaptive approach, it needs everyone to get involved in the change. In the next few videos, let's consider just what it might look like to have an adaptive approach to social change that everyone can contribute to.

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10: Buddhism.
11: Hurt not others, as you yourself would find hurtful.
10: Judaism.
11: We should love our neighbours as we love ourselves.
10: Christianity.
11: Do unto others as you would want them to do unto you.
10: Islam.
11: Desire for your brother that which you desire for yourself.
10: Baha'i.
11: Blessed is he who prefers his brother before himself. In a world where religious difference is often the cause of dissension and strife, it's good to know there's a place where we can all be one.

In this episode, we head to Falls Church, Virginia, to chat with Lely Miller-Muro, the founder of the Tahereh Justice Center, a nonprofit organization that provides free legal services to women escaping gender-based violence. The center has served over 15,000 women since its inception in 1997. Lely founded the center as a law student after she represented Fawzia Kasinja, a young woman who was seeking asylum in the United States. Fawzia fled West Africa after her family insisted that she undergo female genital mutilation. The case climbed to the highest court and ended up changing the law.

0: Layli used her portion of proceeds from a book she co-wrote with Fauzia to found the Tahereh Justice Center. I catch Layli at Tahereh's national office to learn more about how the Baha'i faith impacts the organization and its mission.
1: The way that the Tahereh Justice Center is run is very overtly and deliberately, conscientiously, and transparently based on Baha'i principles. And so there are a number of key Baha'i principles that find application in the work that we do. And to be clear, most staff are not Baha'is, most board are not Baha'is, and we are neither governed by nor funded directly by the Baha'i faith, but we are Baha'i inspired. And so we try to apply these principles. Consultation as a decision-making tool is one of those Baha'i principles that, because the Baha'i community has no clergy, decisions are made through consultation among elected bodies. That's a theory of decision-making that we also apply to our work. Also, in the Baha'i faith, we are asked as Baha'is to be nonpartisan, to not affiliate with one political party or another, and we do that very conscientiously at the Tahereh Justice Center as well. So there are a number of Baha'i principles, maybe the most obvious of which is the equality of women and men, which is a strong Baha'i principle that was clearly articulated at the inception of the Baha'i faith, and that's our whole reason for being.
0: What are some challenges Layli faces at work, and how does she overcome them?
1: I think one of the recurring tests that happen in my work at Tahereh is not being certain about the future, particularly being able to predict funding streams, which are only given annually and may not recur. And so there is always the test of faith in worrying about where it's going to come from. Our clients can't afford to pay for the services, and so we rely on donations from others. And it's interesting because, of course, there's a lot of strategy and skill around fundraising, but there is also this element of serendipity, good fortune, one thing leading to another, and faith. And I remember one time I was particularly complaining or being concerned about a budget that we were looking at, and somebody who has worked for Tahereh for a long time, who doesn't happen to be a Baha'i, was standing in my doorway, and she said, "I don't know why you worry so much. We always have some miracle. There's always something that happens that makes everything work out." And she was right, and there's a degree of faith that this work requires, that when we have it, everything works out. And I think it's when we begin to doubt, and I worry a lot about lots of things, but I'm reminded, I'm impressed, I'm inspired, and I'm kind of amazed again and again and again how things do work out. We were dealing with one case in particular, and during the meeting, we were realizing we couldn't help this client. And we said out loud, wouldn't it be great if we could somehow get connected to some really powerful person who might help us connect with some other really famous person, but God, that would be a ridiculous thing to even dream about. I walk back to my office and my red light is on my phone and I have a voicemail message from somebody from that office, and I've never met this individual. They're very high up in the government. And it was somebody calling from that office saying, "We've heard of the work you do and we would like to meet you." And I thought, that is just too weird. They've reached out to us, but we actually really need them right now on a specific case. Things like that happen a lot.

0: Has Lely always felt like she could be of service through her work?
1: Right now, I very clearly feel like I'm engaged in service. The work that I do at the Tahereh Justice Center is literally protecting the lives of women, and it's very easy to feel like I'm being of service while doing this work. Prior to being at Tahereh full-time for about 4 years, I was a commercial litigator at a very large law firm. And I was at one of the largest law firms in the United States, and the purpose of the firm was to make money, and all of my clients were big corporations whose job and whose litigation was always centered around making money or making more money. And I think that it was in that environment that it was a little bit harder, and I wondered more often how my work was being done in a spirit of service. What I realized very quickly is that even in that environment, there were ways to influence litigation and discussions to make sure that we were being ethical, to make sure that we were trying to unite people where they were otherwise trying to divide themselves, to try to look at issues of justice, not just litigation, but actual justice. And there was a lot of space, really, to be of service. I also learned pretty quickly that the firm really supported and loved pro bono work. And so as an attorney, I could use the law firm's resources in order to represent indigent clients who couldn't afford legal representation. And the law firm that I was at encouraged all of its associates to do 15% of all their work on a pro bono basis. So there was a very strong public interest orientation. But by the time I left the law firm, I was doing 50% of all my work on a pro bono basis. And they were very, very supportive. And so I, you know, even in that environment, I found that there were lots of wonderful ways to leverage those resources and contacts in

0: peace begins with us. Could you say that if, in a garden, all the flowers were the same colour, then that garden was beautiful? It is the variety of colour that makes a garden beautiful. It is the same with the people in the world. It is the diversity of races and colours that make the world a beautiful place. The Baha'i Faith teaches that if you meet those of different race and colour from yourself, do not mistrust them and withdraw yourself into your shell of conventionality, but rather be glad and show them kindness. Think of them as different coloured roses growing in the beautiful garden of humanity and rejoice to be among them. World unity can and will happen. It starts with peace, and peace begins with us.
1: This message was brought to you by the Baha'i Community.

0: Welcome to Mind and Soul Matters. I'm Farah Feeney. Through conversations with everyday people, Mind and Soul Matters aims to broaden our understanding of mental health and spirituality, and to deepen our insights into the challenges and meaning of our lives.
1: Never, never, and never again shall it be that this beautiful earth will again experience the oppression of one by another.
2: He was jailed unjustly for 27 years. He could have used his authority, his power, for retribution. He chose reconciliation.
0: We have all at some point been hurt by the actions or words of others, ranging from misunderstandings to intentional actions leaving wounds and causing hurt, anger, and bitterness. Nelson Mandela was imprisoned for nearly 3 decades. When he was finally released in 1990, he refused to hold on to anger or resentment, saying, "As I walked out the door toward the gate that would lead to my freedom, I knew if I didn't leave my bitterness and hatred behind, I'd still be in prison." Forgiveness liberates the soul. So how do we reach forgiveness and free ourselves from the prison of resentment and anger? Dr. Laura Hedayati, a clinical psychologist with a PhD and many years of experience working with children, adolescents, adults, and families, joins us today to talk about the role of forgiveness in healing. I am looking forward to talking to Laura about her approach to helping people move from a negative and burdensome state to a higher and more joyful state, and the role of forgiveness in healing and well-being. Welcome, Laura, to Mind and Soul Matters.
3: Thank you, Farah.
0: Forgiveness is often spoken about in the world's great religions and spiritual teachings. For example, the Baha'i writings state, "If one of you has been wounded in the heart by the words or deeds of another, forgive him now, that you may feast in happiness and arise renewed in spirit." Interestingly, science has begun to study and document the impact of forgiveness. So why is forgiveness so important?
3: I think, as those beautiful words from the High Writings allude to, it liberates us, it sets us free, and it creates a peace. And we know that there are biological, there are psychological and spiritual benefits to forgiveness. So when we harbour in our hearts anger and resentment and hurt and hostility, which are very negative emotions, they're not good for our health and they undermine our well-being. And these negative emotions put our body under chronic stress. So, for example, it will increase our blood pressure, to increase our risk of cardiovascular disease, increase the incidence of digestive disorders, or lower our immune system, making us more prone to illness. So when we are constantly bathed in negative emotions, we're releasing stress hormones that lead to really damaging impacts on our body. So we're actually hurting ourselves by bathing our body in negative emotions. And it's really interesting, if we look at the word psychology, you know, and you and I are both psychologists, psychology comes from the Greek word psyche, which means spirit and soul. And so we can't, I feel, really do justice to what we do if we don't think about the mind, the body, and the spirit. And your podcast is called Mind and Soul Matters, you know, so that kind of links those three together. And when we have a preoccupation with past hurts, it can create what's called an opportunity cost. So you think, well, we're so busy thinking of our grievances, we lose the opportunity to notice and to experience the wonder and the possibilities of now. So we see and focus in our lives on what we appreciate and we're grateful for, what we lose the ability to see what interests, what delights, what's intriguing us in the present and what inspires and makes us happy, because we're crowding our mind with hurt from the past. And we know that when we are happy, that happiness and joy have a profound impact on our well-being. So apart from feeling good, they do really good things for our brain and for our body. And research tells us that happiness actually, it has the inverse of all the things I talked about before. You know, it lowers our risk for cardiovascular disease. It lowers our blood pressure. It gives us better sleep. It lowers the stress hormones that are coursing through our body. It boosts our immune system. It can help to ease anxiety and depressions, and we might even live longer. So they're really powerful incentives to build more happiness and joy in our lives. And from the Baha'i writings, there's a beautiful quote by Abdu'l-Bahá, one of the central figures of the Baha'i faith, about joy, which I often reflect on. And it says that joy gives us wings. In times of joy, our strength is more vital, our intellect keener, and our understanding less clouded. We seem better able to cope with the world and to find our sphere of usefulness. And you can really see that. You can see just clinically when people come and they are really beset by troubles and worries and they're really sad, there's an energy. You know, you feel that heaviness. You see that heaviness. And when people are happy and they're joyful, there's an attraction. You know, there's a lightness. And so those energies, both positive and negative, can really be felt.

0: We also know, and Abdu'l-Bahá explains further from the Baha'i writings, that human happiness is founded upon spiritual behaviour. So what do I mean by spiritual behaviour? And I think it means that our behavioural choices are driven by the qualities of the human spirit, such as courage, optimism, mercy and forgiveness. And I think that's why it's so important that we actually have this understanding of the interrelatedness between the mind, the body and the spirit, and the importance of the behavioural choices that we actually make. And while we know that to forgive is not easy, it is a choice. And it's an action that we actually can make. And it's a very purposeful, and I say this, and I know it's not easy, and I acknowledge it's not easy. I struggle with this just as much as everybody else's, but we have the ability where we decide and commit to shifting our thoughts away from past actions that caused pain. And Viktor Frankl, who's an Austrian psychiatrist who survived 3 years in a Nazi concentration camp, said, "Between the stimulus and response, there's a space. And in that space is our power to choose our response. And in our response lies our growth and freedom." And I think this is a really powerful understanding for humanity, that we actually have the power of intellect and reason to decide how we want to be in the world, and to commit daily, sometimes minute by minute, to that purpose that we feel, which is to, and again, guided by the Baha'i writings, you know, the purpose for which we've come is actually to contribute to the betterment of the world, to live together in concord and harmony. So we think about forgiveness, we think, well, forgiveness is really pillar to actually being able to have, one, the energy free to focus on being part of the positive, but also to have the desire to build harmony and concord. It's where we focus. And the more we dwell on a thought or a memory, either positive or negative, the stronger it becomes. So every time we revisit a thought in our mind, we actually strengthen it. So if we are mentally rehearsing over and over and over again events, actions that have happened in the past, we're actually consolidating that memory.
1: So what you're saying is that one of the ways we can let go and achieve forgiveness is to consciously make that choice, and that is something that we actually have control over. And as you said earlier, this is easier said than done. Is there any specific strategies or steps or tips that you have in terms of how can we shift that thinking, and how can we move from ruminating on the hurt or the anger or the resentment to moving towards that forgiveness?
0: I think it's very much about building different habits, because ruminating can become a bad habit. And I think one of the strategies that can be really helpful derives from mindfulness. So really begin to pay attention and focus on what's happening with us now, and engage with our present in a more meaningful way. For example, really focus on the small joys around us. You know, the smell of a flower, the taste of a beautiful meal, the call of a bird, the warmth of the sun. Because you can consciously do something and be very aware of everything you're doing. Say, for example, you're driving and you're very conscious of every aspect of driving to get from a destination of A to B. Or you can be in your mind and completely unconscious of how you're driving. You're completely, you know, on memory. And if we spend that time ruminating on past hurts, we're consolidating that. But if we make a choice to be, I will be very present, I will be very conscious in every aspect of my now, over time we consolidate that, we strengthen that, and we feel better. We can also seek inspiration and comfort in prayer. And I think in reading writings that inspire, that delight, that give food to our soul. I think that's really important, to feed us in that spiritual way as well. Like a walk on the beach can be people's soul food. Sitting in nature can be people's soul food. Doing something for someone else, you know, when you add value to someone else's life, can be your soul food. You know, anything, I think, that is engaging in a positive contributory way to the betterment of your relationships with others helps you to build that habit of positivity, because we know that all of us are going to face challenges and hurts in life. It's part of life. And I think our mindset to these struggles is really important to the behavioral choices that we make, you know. And if we have a growth mindset as opposed to a more fixed mindset, and a fixed mindset is where we kind of approach life where our capacities, our skills, our reasoning powers are kind of stable and they're not going to change. So whatever challenges, if we're struggling with it, well, this is as good as it gets, because I don't have anything within extra to give because it's fixed. But if we approach it from a growth mindset, which is through effort, I can grow my reasoning capacities, I can grow my skills, I can grow my capacities, I can refine and hone, then it helps us to see challenge as opportunities to grow. And we can meet those challenges with more optimism and hope, knowing that these hardships are actually, they're more like a springboard for growth, for building capacity and refining abilities, rather than diminishing me, punishing me, lessening me.

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5: And so I think that's a very important aspect to be helping us to grow in the art of forgiveness. I also think something else that's really important is how we build within ourselves, but also if we're lucky enough to be parents and caregivers, build within us the next generation, is to train ourselves to overlook mistakes and to focus on people's strengths and to look for the good in people, which I think is really important to build happiness, because this is not the realm of perfection. Every single one of us, either unintentionally or we're having a bad day or we're just not quite at the peak of our game, we will make mistakes and somebody may get hurt by our mistakes. And so I think it's important that we train ourselves to look for the good. And in fact, from the Baha'i writings, it says that, and if a man has 10 bad qualities,

0: which further, I think, feeds into hurts, resentments, grievances, pain, that makes it harder to be forgiving because we've got a fault-finding eye rather than, you know, a fault-overlooking eye. And so I think when we think about what our purpose is, which I talked a little bit before, and all the world's religions and the spiritual traditions have talked about a purpose that's higher than self and self-interest, try to be guided by we're here to contribute to the well-being of humanity and that our life work is to build our character. And these building blocks of character are our spiritual qualities and forgiveness is vital. It's one of them. Then with our focus is more on the building and the growth and how we improve our lives and the lives of others around us rather than dwelling on past slights, injustices, and faults. And every one of us has one life. We only have one life. And if we're past-focused and hurt-focused, we're going to miss out on all the joy that we can create in our lives. And I think to forgive is to set ourselves free. And it's to relieve ourselves of a burden and to bring about that peace of mind. And it does take time. Like, we need to be gentle with ourselves. It does take time to work towards forgiving others and forgiving ourselves. And it may well involve processing emotional pain and understanding what caused it and thinking about what it would take to forgive. And for some people who get stuck, you know, I really would encourage them to seek out a mental health professional who can provide a safe place to begin this process and to be able to reflect and to put aside.
1: When I was thinking about our episode, it made me think of my personal life. And one of the biggest challenges I had to face was to forgive a doctor. And this was with my first pregnancy, twins, and Haifa and Monir, and they were born very early. And after 11 days, Monir passed away. And I felt very angry towards the doctor because I felt there had been some mistakes or some things overlooked. And I specifically remember the moment I reached forgiveness. And it was, and you know, it was really interesting that you mentioned time because I think time is an important part of healing and forgiveness. And also I was fascinated that you talked about our choices. You know, we have a choice. This is where we can choose what we focus on. And in that moment where I reached forgiveness, it was moving away from the death of my son and seeing this doctor as someone who gave me Haifa, our daughter. And so it was this huge shift from blame and anger and sadness to a place of gratitude. I was so grateful that he gave us this gift. So it's a process. But the reason I actually also shared this because the moment I reached forgiveness is I was at a workshop. It was a spiritual parenting workshop and we were picking out virtue cards. And it was, Haifa was 2 years at the time. And I picked up the virtue of forgiveness. And in that moment, I felt like this virtue was really speaking to me. And it was about all the anger I was holding on to. And what I found interesting also going back to this virtues project and the virtues card, which was developed in the early 1990s by the Popovs. They also talk about the practice of forgiveness, including, and this is what I wanted to ask you about, including not allowing uncaring people the chance to hurt us. What do you think about that? Not forgiveness, including not allowing uncaring people the chance to hurt us.

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0: Hi, this is Mick Jagger. 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

0: They also talk about the practice of forgiveness, including, and this is what I wanted to ask you about, including not allowing uncaring people the chance to hurt us. What do you think about that? Not forgiveness, including not allowing uncaring people the chance to hurt us.
1: I think if you ask 100 people, you'll probably get 100 different answers. I think, first of all, thinking about how much power do we give other people for our own spiritual well-being? And do we actually have a choice about that? So I think that the Baha'i writings talk very much about to be kind and to be loving to everybody and to overlook the faults of others, and also tell us very strongly that we are noble. So I wonder, when it says uncaring people, if we keep very focused on that, I think that it gives us almost a bit like spiritual armor to kind of be able to deflect a little bit and still hold very strongly to our worth and our value, no matter what others' actions are. So if we think about our experiences as opportunities for growth, then in every experience should be something that I can grow from, even if it's painful growth. You know, like you talked about with your what happened with the birth of your twins and then the subsequent, and then actually seeing gratitude and then having to grow within to overcome. And I think that whilst we're in something, it may be painful, but what comes from it is growth and strength. So can some other person truly hurt us without our permission if we hold fast to the fact that in this experience is some opportunity for me to grow stronger in a spiritual quality? Even though at the time I'm not negating it won't be painful and it won't be a struggle, but growth comes from it. We build resiliency through overcoming challenge. And that's not to say that I wish challenge on anybody, but it is how we grow.
0: And it is part of life.
1: And every time we respond ably, because you think about the word responsibility, to respond ably, we actually grow in capacity. And, you know, sometimes when my kids were little, you know, I might say to them, because we always need to be judging, especially when kids are little, we always need to be thinking about what is their capacity, and we want to stretch them but not break them. And there are sometimes situations where their interactions with another person are becoming, they need a break. And they send them positivity and love from a distance for a while. And so I guess my answer to your question is convoluted and long, and depending is kind of my answer. But I do still hold very strongly to struggle and challenge as part of life, and spiritual qualities are our true worth and value. And while we can be physically hurt, the spiritual gifts that we can grow out of overcoming struggle is our true wealth.
0: Thank you very much. You've shared some great tips on how we can move from hurt, anger, resentment to forgiveness, how can we can reach that place of peace and healing. And it's been wonderful having this conversation. Thank you, Laura.
1: You're most welcome.
0: Thank you also to our listeners. If you've enjoyed today's episode, please do your part. 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

In the Baha'i Faith, education is extremely important. Through education, we can unlock our potential, prevent ignorance and barriers towards unity, and allow us to fully contribute towards society, benefiting everyone around us. The Baha'i writings outline two kinds of education, material and spiritual. Material education is all about the physical aspects of life, having food, shelter, safety, health, and hygiene. It also has to do with civilization and progress. Then we have the spiritual or divine education. This education consists in acquiring spiritual qualities. This includes the development of one's character and virtue, and overall moral well-being. And guess what? The Baha'i writings go so far as to say that the development of one's moral character is actually more important than being academically trained. And I wish my physics professor knew that as well. If, however, a person acquires both education and a sound moral character, the Baha'i writings say that the result will be light upon light.

Peace begins with us. Where is heaven? Our soul does not die, it endures forever. The soul shows itself through the qualities of character that we associate with each person. The soul is the focal point for love and compassion, for faith and courage, and other human qualities. When the human body dies, the soul is freed from the ties of the physical body and begins its progress through the spiritual worlds. Just imagine the soul as a bird in a cage. When the cage is broken, the bird is able to fly more freely. Baha'is understand that the spiritual world is a timeless and placeless extension of our own universe, and not some physically remote and removed place. Heaven is a state of nearness to God. Hell is a remoteness from God. The key to spiritual progress is to follow the path outlined by the manifestation of God. Peace begins with us. This message was brought to you by the Baha'i Community.

Well, it looks like this is it for me for today. I hope you enjoyed the program, and I'll be back again on the same channel, same time, next week on 100.3 FM, The Sounds of MacArthur. If you have any comments that you'd like to leave, please do so on our Facebook page, which is on soundsofmacarthur.org.au. Until then, have a safe week, and bye for now.

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0: Turn up the volume and let the music take over. 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

0: The sounds of
1: Macaca. 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You got a copy on me, Big Ben, come on. Yeah, 10-4, Big Ben, for sure. By golly, it's clean clear to Flagtown, come on. Yeah, it's a big 10-4 there, Big Ben. Yeah, we definitely got the front door, good buddy. Mercy sakes alive, looks like we got us a convoy.
2: It was the dark of the moon on the 6th of June in a Kenwood.

0: for about 5 miles or so. 10, roger. Them folks is getting intense up here.
1: By the time we got into Tulsa Town, we had 85 trucks in all. But they's a roadblock up on the Cloverleaf, and them bears is wall to wall. 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I says, calling all trucks, this here is the duck. 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

0: Big Ben. 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You're still too close. See how them hulk is starting to close up my sinuses. Mercy sakes, you better back off another 10.
1: Well, we rolled up Interstate 44 like a rocket sled on rails. We tore up all of our swindle sheets and left them setting on the scales. By the time we hit that shy town, them bears was getting smart. They'd brought up some reinforcements from the Illinois National Guard. There's armored cars and tanks and jeeps and rigs of every size. Yeah, them chicken coops was full of bears, and choppers filled the skies. Well, we shot the line, we went for broke, with 1,000 screaming trucks and 11 long-haired friends of Jesus in a chartreuse microbus.
0: Hey, rubber duck to a sodbuster. Come on there, you have 10-4 sodbuster. Listen, you want to put that microbus in behind that suicide jockey? Yeah, he's hauling dynamite, and he needs all the help he can get.
1: Well, we laid a strip for the Jersey Shore, prepared to cross the line. I could see the bridge was lined with bears, but it didn't have a doggone dime. I says, Pigpen, this here's a rubber duck. We just ain't a gonna pay no toll. So we crashed the gate doing 98. I says, let them truckers.

0: Omaha. Apparently, I don't know what to do with them hogs out there for sure. Well, mercy sakes, good buddy. We're going back on out here, so keep the bugs off your glass and the bears off your field. We'll catch you on the flip-flop. This here's a rubber duck on the side. We gone. Bye-bye.
1: Throughout Pennsylvania, health investigators are talking to the more than 100 patients who have the disease but are still alive. What did they do at the American Legion Convention? Were they all together at a single time or gathered in one location? Question after question to find that common link. Perhaps it can be established today.
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words mean I am a truthful man from the land of the palm trees. And before dying, I want to share these poems of my soul. My poems are soft green. My poems are also flaming crimson. My poems are like a wounded fawn seeking refuge in the forest. The last verse says, Con los pobres de la tierra. With the poor people of this earth, I want to share my fate. The streams of the mountains

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0: Sometimes we say, how I miss the old days. Now relive the 50s and 60s each Monday morning with Radio for the Baby Boomer. 9 till 12 midday with Chris Witz. The sounds of MacArthur, where you don't miss a thing.
1: Now, back to the music.

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0: This morning I'd like to introduce you to a wonderful book called The Titanic Story of Evelyn, and it's written by someone that you might know, journalist-turned-author Lisa Wilkinson. Here is Lisa Wilkinson introducing the story.
1: Did you know there was only one Australian-born survivor of the Titanic? Well, neither did I until I discovered the story of Evelyn Marsden, a young nurse from outback South Australia who grew up loving being on the water. In fact, she developed a superpower in South Australia that meant on the night of the sinking of the Titanic, she not only managed to save herself, but she also saved the lives of so many others. The story is incredible, including the love story of her falling in love with a ship's doctor. I cannot tell you how great this story is, and it's a story Australia doesn't even know, but I can't wait for you to meet Evelyn Marsden in The Titanic Story of Evelyn.
0: The Titanic Story of Evelyn, written by journalist Lisa Wilkinson, and it's out by Hatchet Books, $35. The story is quite amazing. The only Australian survivor of the sinking of the Titanic, her name was Evelyn Marsden. She was born in the dusty back blocks of South Australia. She was an accomplished horsewoman, champion rower, but she wanted to sail. She wanted to travel as a stewardess on ocean liners, and so she got that opportunity. In her late 20s, she met the handsome ship's doctor. His name was William James. They fell in love, became engaged, and were both actually promised positions on RMS Titanic's maiden voyage. However, she boarded the ship alone, and history tells us that on about midnight on the 14th of April 1912, this supposedly unsinkable Titanic struck an iceberg. Now, the book is an amazing story of Evelyn, who helped the distressed passengers into a lifeboat. She took the oars and rowed against the pull of the sinking ship. She certainly saved others. She saved herself. Lisa Wilkinson has done a great job in talking about the conditions that happened on that night. So look out for it in your favourite bookstore. It's called The Titanic Story of Evelyn. You can buy it, I think, for about $35 from your favourite bookstore, and it's published by Hatchet.
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6: Chris Witz on Sounds of MacArthur, where you won't miss a thing.

Good morning, the sounds of MacArthur Tuesday morning, the 15th of June, with the Rolling Stones classic, and that's Ruby Tuesday, released in 1967. We had Mariah Carey before that with Vanishing, and the Cincinnati Pops Orchestra theme from The Lost World. This morning, I'd like to ask you a question. If you're getting on in years, at what age would you consider yourself to be elderly? Now, it's worth thinking about. Is it the way we act? I had a look on Facebook on this topic, and Brian says, my dad is 92. He took a trailer load of scrap metal to the recycling place to earn a few bucks. We're never old, we're never elderly or geriatric. We're vintage, says someone. And if you tell yourself you're old, you will be. Now, somebody else commenting said, I'm 77. I'm now officially a recycled teenager. That's an interesting way of looking at it. And some people, of course, are old in their 20s, while others are young in their 70s. So at what age would you consider someone to be elderly?

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6: Bringing great music to Sydney's southwest since 1989, the Sounds of MacArthur.

Home of good music, Monday morning. Where else would you go? The sounds of MacArthur. Good morning with London Symphony Orchestra's version of New Kid in Town. Anthony Gillair, a new chapter. It is the 15th of June. Do you know that in 1994 on this day, the Disney animated classic The Lion King had its first release? What a very popular musical that was, and seen by many, probably millions of people. And also on this day, the renowned American jazz vocalist Ella Fitzgerald, she was affectionately known as the First Lady of Song, died at the age of 79. I'll play you Ella Fitzgerald in just a moment. I was talking before about this question for you for today. At what age would you consider someone to be elderly? Well, Gloria says, I'm 79. I consider someone to be elderly when they decide to be. I think that's fair enough. And Mark says, it's a mental quality, not a calendar determination. It can be used as an excuse. Karen says, my uncle's widow has been claiming that she's too elderly to learn how to use a cell phone. She just turned 80, but she's been using that as an excuse for 10 years. Now here's the wonderful Ella Fitzgerald.